0: El Nino is developing in the Pacific Ocean. Environment and Climate Change Canada physical scientist Marko Markovic says the weather pattern could rank among the strongest ever observed.
1: That we're above 2.5. So for this year, we are forecasting even above 3.5. So this should be a very big El Nino.
0: While Saskatchewan is not expected to see major effects this fall, warmer than normal conditions are more likely this winter and spring. And that's a look at your provincial news.
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0: This evening, 5 to 10 millimeters of rain, overnight fog patches, and a low of 13. Fog tomorrow morning, otherwise 10 to 20 millimeters of rain with a high of 16 degrees. On Tuesday, rain and windy with a high of 12, and then it'll be sunny on Wednesday, a high of 22. Current weather conditions can be found anytime on your Discover Humboldt app. I'm Judy Peters.
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3: This evening, 5 to 10 millimeters of rain, overnight fog patches, and a low of 13. Fog tomorrow morning, otherwise 10 to 20 millimeters of rain with a high of 16 degrees. On Tuesday, rain and windy with a high of 12, and then it'll be sunny on Wednesday, a high of 22. Current weather conditions can be found anytime on your Discover Humboldt app. I'm Judy Peters.
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3: This evening, 5 to 10 millimeters of rain, overnight fog patches, and a low of 13. Fog tomorrow morning, otherwise 10 to 20 millimeters of rain with a high of 16 degrees. On Tuesday, rain and windy with a high of 12, and then it'll be sunny on Wednesday, a high of 22. Current weather conditions can be found anytime on your Discover Humboldt app. I'm Judy Peters.
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9: This evening, 5 to 10 millimeters of rain, overnight fog patches, and a low of 13. Fog tomorrow morning, otherwise 10 to 20 millimeters of rain with a high of 16 degrees. On Tuesday, rain and windy with a high of 12, and then it'll be sunny on Wednesday, a high of 22. Current weather conditions can be found anytime on your Discover Humboldt app. I'm Judy Peters.
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5: This evening, 5 to 10 millimeters of rain, overnight fog patches, and a low of 13. Fog tomorrow morning, otherwise 10 to 20 millimeters of rain with a high of 16 degrees. On Tuesday, rain and windy with a high of 12, and then it'll be sunny on Wednesday, a high of 22. Current weather conditions can be found anytime on your Discover Humboldt app. I'm Judy Peters.
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6: This evening, 5 to 10 millimeters of rain, overnight fog patches, and a low of 13. Fog tomorrow morning, otherwise 10 to 20 millimeters of rain with a high of 16 degrees. On Tuesday, rain and windy with a high of 12, and then it'll be sunny on Wednesday, a high of 22. Current weather conditions can be found anytime on your Discover Humboldt app. I'm Judy Peters.
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4: This evening, 5 to 10 millimeters of rain, overnight fog patches, and a low of 13. Fog tomorrow morning, otherwise 10 to 20 millimeters of rain with a high of 16 degrees. On Tuesday, rain and windy with a high of 12, and then it'll be sunny on Wednesday, a high of 22. Current weather conditions can be found anytime on your Discover Humboldt app. I'm Judy Peters.
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5: This evening, 5 to 10 millimeters of rain, overnight fog patches, and a low of 13. Fog tomorrow morning, otherwise 10 to 20 millimeters of rain with a high of 16 degrees. On Tuesday, rain and windy with a high of 12, and then it'll be sunny on Wednesday, a high of 22. Current weather conditions can be found anytime on your Discover Humboldt app. I'm Judy Peters.
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8: This evening, 5 to 10 millimeters of rain, overnight fog patches, and a low of 13. Fog tomorrow morning, otherwise 10 to 20 millimeters of rain with a high of 16 degrees. On Tuesday, rain and windy with a high of 12, and then it'll be sunny on Wednesday, a high of 22. Current weather conditions can be found anytime on your Discover Humboldt app. I'm Judy Peters.
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3: This evening, 5 to 10 millimeters of rain, overnight fog patches, and a low of 13. Fog tomorrow morning, otherwise 10 to 20 millimeters of rain with a high of 16 degrees. On Tuesday, rain and windy with a high of 12, and then it'll be sunny on Wednesday, a high of 22. Current weather conditions can be found anytime on your Discover Humboldt app. I'm Judy Peters.
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12: This evening, 5 to 10 millimeters of rain, overnight fog patches, and a low of 13. Fog tomorrow morning, otherwise 10 to 20 millimeters of rain with a high of 16 degrees. On Tuesday, rain and windy with a high of 12, and then it'll be sunny on Wednesday, a high of 22. Current weather conditions can be found anytime on your Discover Humboldt app. I'm Judy Peters.
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4: This evening, 5 to 10 millimeters of rain, overnight fog patches, and a low of 13. Fog tomorrow morning, otherwise 10 to 20 millimeters of rain with a high of 16 degrees. On Tuesday, rain and windy with a high of 12, and then it'll be sunny on Wednesday, a high of 22. Current weather conditions can be found anytime on your Discover Humboldt app. I'm Judy Peters.
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5: This evening, 5 to 10 millimeters of rain, overnight fog patches, and a low of 13. Fog tomorrow morning, otherwise 10 to 20 millimeters of rain with a high of 16 degrees. On Tuesday, rain and windy with a high of 12, and then it'll be sunny on Wednesday, a high of 22. Current weather conditions can be found anytime on your Discover Humboldt app. I'm Judy Peters.
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6: Mainly cloudy today, scattered showers and thunderstorms, a high of 20. This evening, 5 to 10 millimeters of rain, overnight fog patches, and a low of 13. Fog tomorrow morning, otherwise 10 to 20 millimeters of rain with a high of 16 degrees. On Tuesday, rain and windy with a high of 12, and then it'll be sunny on Wednesday, a high of 22. Current weather conditions can be found anytime on your Discover Humboldt app. I'm Judy Peters.
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4: Mainly cloudy today, scattered showers and thunderstorms, a high of 20. This evening, 5 to 10 millimeters of rain, overnight fog patches, and a low of 13. Fog tomorrow morning, otherwise 10 to 20 millimeters of rain with a high of 16 degrees. On Tuesday, rain and windy with a high of 12, and then it'll be sunny on Wednesday, a high of 22. Current weather conditions can be found anytime on your Discover Humboldt app. I'm Judy Peters.
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5: Mainly cloudy today, scattered showers and thunderstorms, a high of 20. This evening, 5 to 10 millimeters of rain, overnight fog patches, and a low of 13. Fog tomorrow morning, otherwise 10 to 20 millimeters of rain with a high of 16 degrees. On Tuesday, rain and windy with a high of 12, and then it'll be sunny on Wednesday, a high of 22. Current weather conditions can be found anytime on your Discover Humboldt app. I'm Judy Peters.
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5: Mainly cloudy today, scattered showers and thunderstorms, a high of 20. This evening, 5 to 10 millimeters of rain, overnight fog patches, and a low of 13. Fog tomorrow morning, otherwise 10 to 20 millimeters of rain with a high of 16 degrees. On Tuesday, rain and windy with a high of 12, and then it'll be sunny on Wednesday, a high of 22. Current weather conditions can be found anytime on your Discover Humboldt app. I'm Judy Peters.
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5: Mainly cloudy today, scattered showers and thunderstorms, a high of 20. This evening, 5 to 10 millimeters of rain, overnight fog patches, and a low of 13. Fog tomorrow morning, otherwise 10 to 20 millimeters of rain with a high of 16 degrees. On Tuesday, rain and windy with a high of 12, and then it'll be sunny on Wednesday, a high of 22. Current weather conditions can be found anytime on your Discover Humboldt app. I'm Judy Peters.
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2: Mainly cloudy today, scattered showers and thunderstorms, a high of 20. This evening, 5 to 10 millimeters of rain, overnight fog patches, and a low of 13. Fog tomorrow morning, otherwise 10 to 20 millimeters of rain with a high of 16 degrees. On Tuesday, rain and windy with a high of 12, and then it'll be sunny on Wednesday, a high of 22. Current weather conditions can be found anytime on your Discover Humboldt app. I'm Judy Peters.
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4: Mainly cloudy today, scattered showers and thunderstorms, a high of 20. This evening, 5 to 10 millimeters of rain, overnight fog patches, and a low of 13. Fog tomorrow morning, otherwise 10 to 20 millimeters of rain with a high of 16 degrees. On Tuesday, rain and windy with a high of 12, and then it'll be sunny on Wednesday, a high of 22. Current weather conditions can be found anytime on your Discover Humboldt app. I'm Judy Peters.
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2: Mainly cloudy today, scattered showers and thunderstorms, a high of 20. This evening, 5 to 10 millimeters of rain, overnight fog patches, and a low of 13. Fog tomorrow morning, otherwise 10 to 20 millimeters of rain with a high of 16 degrees. On Tuesday, rain and windy with a high of 12, and then it'll be sunny on Wednesday, a high of 22. Current weather conditions can be found anytime on your Discover Humboldt app. I'm Judy Peters.
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4: Mainly cloudy today, scattered showers and thunderstorms, a high of 20. This evening, 5 to 10 millimeters of rain, overnight fog patches, and a low of 13. Fog tomorrow morning, otherwise 10 to 20 millimeters of rain with a high of 16 degrees. On Tuesday, rain and windy with a high of 12, and then it'll be sunny on Wednesday, a high of 22. Current weather conditions can be found anytime on your Discover Humboldt app. I'm Judy Peters.
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4: Mainly cloudy today, scattered showers and thunderstorms, a high of 20. This evening, 5 to 10 millimeters of rain, overnight fog patches, and a low of 13. Fog tomorrow morning, otherwise 10 to 20 millimeters of rain with a high of 16 degrees. On Tuesday, rain and windy with a high of 12, and then it'll be sunny on Wednesday, a high of 22. Current weather conditions can be found anytime on your Discover Humboldt app. I'm Judy Peters.
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4: Mainly cloudy today, scattered showers and thunderstorms, a high of 20. This evening, 5 to 10 millimeters of rain, overnight fog patches, and a low of 13. Fog tomorrow morning, otherwise 10 to 20 millimeters of rain with a high of 16 degrees. On Tuesday, rain and windy with a high of 12, and then it'll be sunny on Wednesday, a high of 22. Current weather conditions can be found anytime on your Discover Humboldt app. I'm Judy Peters.
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4: Mainly cloudy today, scattered showers and thunderstorms, a high of 20. This evening, 5 to 10 millimeters of rain, overnight fog patches, and a low of 13. Fog tomorrow morning, otherwise 10 to 20 millimeters of rain with a high of 16 degrees. On Tuesday, rain and windy with a high of 12, and then it'll be sunny on Wednesday, a high of 22. Current weather conditions can be found anytime on your Discover Humboldt app. I'm Judy Peters.
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9: A rainfall warning is in effect. Up to 50 millimeters of rain today in thunderstorms and windy, a high of 16. Tonight, 20 to 30 millimeters of rain with a gusting wind and a low of 12. Tomorrow, showers and windy with a high of 14. Sunny on Wednesday, a high of 22. Then on Thursday, mix of sun and cloud, 20 degrees. Stay up to date with weather watches and warnings on your Discover Humboldt app. I'm Judy Peters.
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10: A rainfall warning is in effect. Up to 50 millimeters of rain today in thunderstorms and windy, a high of 16. Tonight, 20 to 30 millimeters of rain with a gusting wind and a low of 12. Tomorrow, showers and windy with a high of 14. Sunny on Wednesday, a high of 22. Then on Thursday, mix of sun and cloud, 20 degrees. Stay up to date with weather watches and warnings on your Discover Humboldt app. I'm Judy Peters.
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2: From the Provincial News Desk, I'm Judy Peters. A man pleaded guilty in court last week to falsely identifying himself to RCMP and breaching a no-contact condition. With more, here's Estevan's Lois Fever.
3: Roy Edwards appeared by phone in Estevan Provincial Court Monday, pleading guilty to two charges stemming from a May 21st incident in Frobisher. The Crown told the court RCMP responded to a 911 call and Edwards provided officers with a false name. He also breached an undertaking that prohibited contact with the complainant. Edwards was also fined $750 for obstruction and $250 for breaching the undertaking. A $300 victim surcharge brought the total to $1,300.
2: A Swift Current man convicted of sexual interference last year has sought to appeal his conviction and sentence. And this past week, the court released its decision. We get more from Swift Current's Kirsty Hansen.
4: 25-year-old Zachary Fair submitted a notice of appeal in December 2025, attending a hearing in the Court of Appeal in Regina in June, where the three-judge panel reserved its decision. The court dismissed his conviction appeal and followed the Crown's recommendation of a sentence more proportionate to the gravity of the offense, adjusting the custody sentence from 14 months to 2 years less a day. He was given until 10 a.m. on Tuesday to surrender himself to Swift Current Municipal RCMP. For Golden West Broadcasting, I'm Kirsty Hansen.
2: The new Saskatchewan Marshals Service is working alongside local police in Moose Jaw to target wanted individuals. We get more from reporter Cameron Kosh.
5: The Marshals Service and Moose Jaw Police executed 21 warrants over a two-day period last week. The provincial service was created to help locate and arrest high-risk and prolific offenders and disrupt criminal activity across Saskatchewan. It can also provide emergency and specialized support to the RCMP, First Nations, and municipal police services. I'm Cameron Kosh.
2: The Saskatchewan Science Centre brought its Go Science outreach program to the Estevan Public Library on Friday, giving local kids a chance to explore science through hands-on activities. Phoenix McLeod, explorer and educator with the Saskatchewan Science Centre, explains why they bring the program to communities.
6: We bring a whole bunch of fun things from the Science Centre that kids often don't get to see or do because they don't live in Regina. So we bring it out to these types of places and it allows the kids to get away from home and learn about science and do some fun activities.
2: The program featured water-themed experiments, animals, bubbles, and more. 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
1: Discover Humboldt weather.
2: A rainfall warning is in effect. Up to 50 millimeters of rain today in thunderstorms and windy, a high of 16. Tonight, 20 to 30 millimeters of rain with a gusting wind and a low of 12. Tomorrow, showers and windy with a high of 14. Sunny on Wednesday, a high of 22. Then on Thursday, a mix of sun and cloud, 20 degrees. Stay up to date with weather watches and warnings on your Discover Humboldt app. I'm Judy Peters.
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12: A rainfall warning is in effect. Up to 50 millimeters of rain today in thunderstorms and windy, a high of 16. Tonight, 20 to 30 millimeters of rain with a gusting wind and a low of 12. Tomorrow, showers and windy with a high of 14. Sunny on Wednesday, a high of 22. Then on Thursday, mix of sun and cloud, 20 degrees. Stay up to date with weather watches and warnings on your Discover Humboldt app. I'm Judy Peters.
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11: A rainfall warning is in effect. Up to 50 millimeters of rain today in thunderstorms and windy, a high of 16. Tonight, 20 to 30 millimeters of rain with a gusting wind and a low of 12. Tomorrow, showers and windy with a high of 14. Sunny on Wednesday, a high of 22. Then on Thursday, mix of sun and cloud, 20 degrees. Stay up to date with weather watches and warnings on your Discover Humboldt app. I'm Judy Peters.
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2: From the Provincial News Desk, I'm Judy Peters. The new Saskatchewan Marshals Service is working alongside local police in Moose Jaw to target wanted individuals. We get more from reporter Cameron Kosh.
3: The Marshals Service and Moose Jaw Police executed 21 warrants over a two-day period last week. The Provincial Service was created to help locate and arrest high-risk and prolific offenders and disrupt criminal activity across Saskatchewan. It can also provide emergency and specialized support to the RCMP, First Nations, and Municipal Police Services. I'm Cameron Kosh.
2: Saskatchewan is taking what it calls an all-of-the-above approach to energy development. Last Mountain Touchwood MLA Travis Kiesig says the province is pursuing multiple power sources to maintain reliability while planning for future demand.
4: There's only two forms of electrical generation that you can stockpile fuel at the electrical plants to provide reliable baseload electricity, and that's coal and nuclear. So you can be totally autonomous and ready to deliver electrical services to any Saskatchewan resident at any time with those two forms of baseload electricity.
2: He says long-term energy planning is critical as Saskatchewan continues to expand its power generation options. Fall arrives later this month with the autumnal equinox on September 22nd. It will bring nearly equal amounts of daylight and darkness. Calium Observatory resident astronomer Abigail Sadowski says the equinox happens, then the Earth reaches a unique position.
5: The Earth reaches a point in its orbit where neither hemisphere is tilted toward or away from the sun. The sun is directly above the equator, and the northern and southern hemispheres receive roughly equal amounts of sunlight.
2: The equinox signals the official start of fall in the northern hemisphere. And that's your provincial news.
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2: A rainfall warning is in effect. Up to 50 millimeters of rain today in thunderstorms and windy, a high of 16. Tonight, 20 to 30 millimeters of rain with a gusting wind and a low of 12. Tomorrow, showers and windy with a high of 14. Sunny on Wednesday, a high of 22. Then on Thursday, mix of sun and cloud, 20 degrees. Stay up to date with weather watches and warnings on your Discover Humboldt app. I'm Judy Peters.
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11: A rainfall warning is in effect. Up to 50 millimeters of rain today in thunderstorms and windy, a high of 16. Tonight, 20 to 30 millimeters of rain with a gusting wind and a low of 12. Tomorrow, showers and windy with a high of 14. Sunny on Wednesday, a high of 22. Then on Thursday, mix of sun and cloud, 20 degrees. Stay up to date with weather watches and warnings on your Discover Humboldt app. I'm Judy Peters.
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8: A rainfall warning is in effect. Up to 50 millimeters of rain today in thunderstorms and windy, a high of 16. Tonight, 20 to 30 millimeters of rain with a gusting wind and a low of 12. Tomorrow, showers and windy with a high of 14. Sunny on Wednesday, a high of 22. Then on Thursday, a mix of sun and cloud, 20 degrees. Stay up to date with weather watches and warnings on your Discover Humboldt app. I'm Judy Peters.
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2: From the Provincial News Desk, I'm Judy Peters. A man pleaded guilty in court last week to falsely identifying himself to RCMP and breaching a no-contact condition. With more, here's Estevan's Lois Fever.
3: Roy Edwards appeared by phone in Estevan Provincial Court Monday, pleading guilty to two charges stemming from a May 21st incident in Frobisher. The Crown told the court RCMP responded to a 911 call and Edwards provided officers with a false name. He also breached an undertaking that prohibited contact with the complainant. Edwards was also fined $750 for obstruction and $250 for breaching the undertaking. A $300 victim surcharge brought the total to $1,300.
2: A Swift Current man convicted of sexual interference last year has sought to appeal his conviction and sentence. And this past week, the court released its decision. We get more from Swift Current's Kirsty Hansen.
4: 25-year-old Zachary Fair submitted a notice of appeal in December 2025, attending a hearing in the Court of Appeal in Regina in June, where the three-judge panel reserved its decision. The court dismissed his conviction appeal and followed the Crown's recommendation of a sentence more proportionate to the gravity of the offense, adjusting the custody sentence from 14 months to 2 years less a day. He was given until 10 a.m. on Tuesday to surrender himself to Swift Current Municipal RCMP. For Golden West Broadcasting, I'm Kirsty Hansen.
2: The new Saskatchewan Marshals Service is working alongside local police in Moose Jaw to target wanted individuals. We get more from reporter Cameron Kosh.
5: The Marshals Service and Moose Jaw Police executed 21 warrants over a two-day period last week. The provincial service was created to help locate and arrest high-risk and prolific offenders and disrupt criminal activity across Saskatchewan. It can also provide emergency and specialized support to the RCMP, First Nations, and municipal police services. I'm Cameron Kosh.
2: The Saskatchewan Science Centre brought its Go Science outreach program to the Estevan Public Library on Friday, giving local kids a chance to explore science through hands-on activities. 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
6: We bring a whole bunch of fun things from the Science Centre that kids often don't get to see or do because they don't live in Regina. So we bring it out to these types of places and it allows the kids to get away from home and learn about science and do some fun activities.
2: The program featured water-themed experiments, animals, bubbles, and more. 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
1: Discover Humboldt weather.
2: A rainfall warning is in effect. Up to 50 millimeters of rain today in thunderstorms and windy, a high of 16. Tonight, 20 to 30 millimeters of rain with a gusting wind and a low of 12. Tomorrow, showers and windy with a high of 14. Sunny on Wednesday, a high of 22. Then on Thursday, a mix of sun and cloud, 20 degrees. Stay up to date with weather watches and warnings on your Discover Humboldt app. I'm Judy Peters.
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0: Fear, that's Cameron Whitcomb. Hey, I'm Corny Rempel. Happy Monday of the September long weekend. As everybody's in that back to school mode. I was talking with Dawn this week about her last child who's in school, but actually now she's in university. Did you do the back to school picture, like from kindergarten all the way to grade 12, first day back? And then did you also do that going into like college and university?
1: Well, she hasn't started yet, but yes, absolutely. We did the back to school picture with the backpack and the lunch kits, you know, from kindergarten right to grade 12. Yeah, for sure.
0: I guess now that she's going to university, you're kind of off the hook for the back to school shopping, hey?
1: Oh, I'm retiring now from back to school shopping.
0: You earned your retirement. Good for you. Keeping the music going with Niall Horan. It's his latest called Tastes So Good.

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2: A rainfall warning is in effect. Up to 50 millimeters of rain today in thunderstorms and windy, a high of 16. Tonight, 20 to 30 millimeters of rain with a gusting wind and a low of 12. Tomorrow, showers and windy with a high of 14. Sunny on Wednesday, a high of 22. Then on Thursday, mix of sun and cloud, 20 degrees. Stay up to date with weather watches and warnings on your Discover Humboldt app. I'm Judy Peters.
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0: Jimmy Fine, cups of coffee. I'm Corny Rempel. Happy Monday of the long weekend, the last long weekend of summer. And I was asking Vivian what her favorite part of summer was.
1: Probably riding my horse or going camping.
0: Riding your horse? Not everybody has a horse. Yep. That's pretty unique. What's your horse's name?
1: Sassy.
0: Sassy the horse? Is your horse very sassy? Is that why you called her Sassy?
1: She was pretty sassy, yeah.
0: Who's more sassy, you or the horse?
1: That's a tough one.

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10: A rainfall warning is in effect. Up to 50 millimeters of rain today in thunderstorms and windy, a high of 16. Tonight, 20 to 30 millimeters of rain with a gusting wind and a low of 12. Tomorrow, showers and windy with a high of 14. Sunny on Wednesday, a high of 22. Then on Thursday, mix of sun and cloud, 20 degrees. Stay up to date with weather watches and warnings on your Discover Humboldt app. I'm Judy Peters.
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0: Ghosts and Stuff. That's Deadmau5 together with Rob Swire off of his 2008 album called For Lack of a Better Name. I guess he couldn't think of a better name. I'm Corny Rempel, keeping the music going for your Labor Day long weekend. Novacon and Post Malone coming up.
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0: That's Penny O'Loeb and Jordan Spin. Good Labor Day long weekend Monday to you. I'm Corny Rempel. You know, we got a picture sent to us by Carrie, and it's an adorable picture of her dog Marley greeting her horse Springsteen for the first time.
1: Snap the picture because they looked so cute. They were like smiling at each other.
0: They totally are. First of all, Springsteen, What a great name for a horse. I'm a big Springsteen fan. That's a good choice. Who named the horse?
1: The girl that we bought her from actually named her, and I honestly didn't want to keep the name. I wanted to change it, and my daughter loved it, so it's my daughter's horse, so we kept it.
0: Well, I approve of the name. And Marley, if you've got a golden retriever and you name it Marley, you know it brings everybody's heart back to the movie.
1: Of course, yeah.
0: And so these guys are best friends now? Like, what's been their interaction since that first moment?
1: We don't really let the dogs loose in the horse pen, but every time Marley is out, she has to go say hello, and Springsteen will, like, lick her on top of the head like she thinks she's a dog, so she just, it's like Marley is her baby.

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2: A rainfall warning is in effect. Up to 50 millimeters of rain today in thunderstorms and windy, a high of 16. Tonight, 20 to 30 millimeters of rain with a gusting wind and a low of 12. Tomorrow, showers and windy with a high of 14. Sunny on Wednesday, a high of 22. Then on Thursday, a mix of sun and cloud, 20 degrees. Stay up to date with weather watches and warnings on your Discover Humboldt app. I'm Judy Peters.
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Mike DeMaro and Dinah Rowe with Calling. You also heard Swedish House Mafia, Don't You Worry, Child. Hey, I'm Corny Rempel, joining you on this Labor Day Monday. And how did Labor Day get started? Well, in 1872, a Toronto typographical union went on strike demanding a shorter work week. And that led to massive demonstrations in 1872 in Toronto. And so this became a huge thing. They ended up getting their way, shorter work week, shorter work hours. We had that lovely 8-hour work day. Well, it became an official holiday, Labor Day, national statutory holiday, 22 years later in 1894. Then the U.S. followed suit, and now we both celebrate Labor Day weekend. And I hope you're making the most of it. This is Brandi Carpenter.

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8: A rainfall warning is in effect. Up to 50 millimeters of rain today in thunderstorms and windy, a high of 16. Tonight, 20 to 30 millimeters of rain with a gusting wind and a low of 12. Tomorrow, showers and windy with a high of 14. Sunny on Wednesday, a high of 22. Then on Thursday, mix of sun and cloud, 20 degrees. Stay up to date with weather watches and warnings on your Discover Humboldt app. I'm Judy Peters.
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0: Happy Labor Day. I'm Corny Rempel. That was Avril Lavigne with My Happy Ending. You also heard Dominic Fike with Baby Doll. Now, that's a song that he released back in 2018, and it had, you know, moderate success. Climbed up to number 16 on the Billboard Hot 100 chart. But then TikTok, you know what TikTok does? It takes a song, makes it into a viral trend on social media, and 8 years later, Columbia Records re-releases the song, and there you go. Another big hit, but the same song for Dominic Fike.
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2: From the Provincial News Desk, I'm Judy Peters. A man pleaded guilty in court last week to falsely identifying himself to RCMP and breaching a no-contact condition. With more, here's Estevan's Lois Fever.
3: Roy Edwards appeared by phone in Estevan Provincial Court Monday, pleading guilty to two charges stemming from a May 21st incident in Frobisher. The Crown told the court RCMP responded to a 911 call and Edwards provided officers with a false name. He also breached an undertaking that prohibited contact with the complainant. Edwards was also fined $750 for obstruction and $250 for breaching the undertaking. A $300 victim surcharge brought the total to $1,300.
2: A Swift Current man convicted of sexual interference last year has sought to appeal his conviction and sentence. And this past week, the court released its decision. We get more from Swift Current's Kirsty Hansen.
4: 25-year-old Zachary Fair submitted a notice of appeal in December 2025, attending a hearing in the Court of Appeal in Regina in June, where the three-judge panel reserved its decision. The court dismissed his conviction appeal and followed the Crown's recommendation of a sentence more proportionate to the gravity of the offense, adjusting the custody sentence from 14 months to 2 years less a day. He was given until 10 a.m. on Tuesday to surrender himself to Swift Current Municipal RCMP. For Golden West Broadcasting, I'm Kirsty Hansen.
2: The new Saskatchewan Marshals Service is working alongside local police in Moose Jaw to target wanted individuals. We get more from reporter Cameron Kosh.
5: The Marshals Service and Moose Jaw Police executed 21 warrants over a two-day period last week. The provincial service was created to help locate and arrest high-risk and prolific offenders and disrupt criminal activity across Saskatchewan. It can also provide emergency and specialized support to the RCMP, First Nations, and municipal police services. I'm Cameron Kosh.
2: The Saskatchewan Science Centre brought its Go Science outreach program to the Estevan Public Library on Friday, giving local kids a chance to explore science through hands-on activities. Phoenix McLeod, explorer and educator with the Saskatchewan Science Centre, explains why they bring the program to communities.
6: We bring a whole bunch of fun things from the Science Centre that kids often don't get to see or do because they don't live in Regina. So we bring it out to these types of places and it allows the kids to get away from home and learn about science and do some fun activities.
2: The program featured water-themed experiments, animals, bubbles, and more. And that's your provincial news.
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2: A rainfall warning is in effect. Up to 50 millimeters of rain today in thunderstorms and windy, a high of 16. Tonight, 20 to 30 millimeters of rain with a gusting wind and a low of 12. Tomorrow, showers and windy with a high of 14. Sunny on Wednesday, a high of 22. Then on Thursday, a mix of sun and cloud, 20 degrees. Stay up to date with weather watches and warnings on your Discover Humboldt app. I'm Judy Peters.
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0: Charlotte Carton on your Labor Day Monday morning. I'm Corny Remple, joining you on this last long weekend of summer. And who helped make your summer awesome? Well, Allison told us about moving into a brand new community, and her new neighbors, Ivan and Cheryl, are awesome.
1: Everything from, like, hey, we're coming to grab you, let's go for a drive and coffee, or we're ordering in pizza, or you want to come over, whatever, to helping us move into our new place, and just made the summer, like, amazing.
0: And didn't they even help you host a 50th birthday party? 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
1: Yes, we had planned to get together in a park in summer, and so we had like 20 people coming, and then that heat wave hit and then Cheryl just messaged me and said, hey, would you mind if we hosted at our house? I'm like, no, because then we could

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7: A rainfall warning is in effect. Up to 50 millimeters of rain today in thunderstorms and windy, a high of 16. Tonight, 20 to 30 millimeters of rain with a gusting wind and a low of 12. Tomorrow, showers and windy with a high of 14. Sunny on Wednesday, a high of 22. Then on Thursday, mix of sun and cloud, 20 degrees. Stay up to date with weather watches and warnings on your Discover Humboldt app. I'm Judy Peters.
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0: I love his voice. That's Talk with Time Machine. You also heard The Middle with Zedd, Maren Morrison Gray. I'm Corny Rempel. Happy Labor Day Monday in this last long weekend of summer. And who helped make your summer awesome? For David, it was his grandsons.
1: Go and watch them play soccer games during the week and on the weekends. And then just watching them grow into two fine young men all summer. My one grandson, he had a big growth spurt. The other grandson, big growth spurt. I can't go a week without seeing my grandkids.
0: Oh,
1: it makes it really nice.
0: Oh, I love that so much. You know, I'm a grandpa myself, and we have our grandson over at our place for sure once a week, and I just absolutely love it. And he's now at that point where he just got taller than his great-grandma. So, like, this is a big time in his life. Like, seeing those little milestones is awesome.
1: My oldest grandson here, he'll be 11 in September, and he's taller than my wife and been taller than his mother for quite a while.
0: Oh, I love it. Here's Martin Merricks, Ed Sheeran. Stay.

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10: A rainfall warning is in effect. Up to 50 millimeters of rain today in thunderstorms and windy, a high of 16. Tonight, 20 to 30 millimeters of rain with a gusting wind and a low of 12. Tomorrow, showers and windy with a high of 14. Sunny on Wednesday, a high of 22. Then on Thursday, mix of sun and cloud, 20 degrees. Stay up to date with weather watches and warnings on your Discover Humboldt app. I'm Judy Peters.
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0: Happy Monday. Happy Labor Day. I'm Corny Rempel. I've had the privilege of seeing Walk Off the Earth live, and they're absolutely incredible. Somebody who's still on my bucket list of people to see live is Benson Boone. I've heard nothing but amazing things about his concert, and he's coming up in just a moment.
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1: From the Provincial News Desk, I'm Judy Peters. The New Saskatchewan Marshals Service is working alongside local police in Moose Jaw to target wanted individuals. We get more from reporter Cameron Kosh.
2: The Marshals Service and Moose Jaw Police executed 21 warrants over a two-day period last week. The Provincial Service was created to help locate and arrest high-risk and prolific offenders and disrupt criminal activity across Saskatchewan. It can also provide emergency and specialized support to the RCMP, First Nations, and Municipal Police Services. I'm Cameron Kosh.
1: Saskatchewan is taking what it calls an all-of-the-above approach to energy development. Last Mountain Touchwood MLA Travis Kiesig says the province is pursuing multiple power sources to maintain reliability while planning for future demand.
3: There's only two forms of electrical generation that you can stockpile fuel at the electrical plants to provide reliable baseload electricity, and that's coal and nuclear. So you can be totally autonomous and ready to deliver electrical services to any Saskatchewan resident at any time with those two forms of baseload electricity.
1: He says long-term energy planning is critical as Saskatchewan continues to expand its power generation options. Fall arrives later this month with the autumnal equinox on September 22nd. It will bring nearly equal amounts of daylight and darkness. Kellyam Observatory resident astronomer Abigail Sadowski says the equinox happens, then the Earth reaches a unique position.
4: The Earth reaches a point in its orbit where neither hemisphere is tilted toward or away from the sun. The sun is directly above the equator, and the northern and southern hemispheres receive roughly equal amounts of sunlight.
1: The equinox signals the official start of fall in the northern hemisphere. And that's your provincial news.
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1: A rainfall warning is in effect. Up to 50 millimeters of rain today in thunderstorms and windy, a high of 16. Tonight, 20 to 30 millimeters of rain with a gusting wind and a low of 12. Tomorrow, showers and windy with a high of 14. Sunny on Wednesday, a high of 22. Then on Thursday, mix of sun and cloud, 20 degrees. Stay up to date with weather watches and warnings on your Discover Humboldt app. I'm Judy Peters.
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0: Felix Cartel and Fiona with The Way. Happy Labor Day Monday. I'm Corny Remple. And as we're now in the last long weekend of summer, who helped make your summer awesome? For Marie, it was her friend Elizabeth.
1: She has helped us get through this summer for lots of different reasons. My youngest daughter is very unwell with lots of complex medical needs. And she has just made getting out with summer way easier, encouraging us to get outside, encouraging us to do normal events like normal families get to do. That's very different for us. It comes into lots of planning, making sure we have everything. So she has lots of little things going on for her little six-year-old body. But she's very determined and she loves being outdoors. So having Elizabeth encourage us to go outside and not be stuck in home has been absolutely amazing this summer.
0: Oh, I love that. Marie, what an awesome friend you have in Elizabeth. Here's Taylor Swift.

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8: A rainfall warning is in effect. Up to 50 millimeters of rain today in thunderstorms and windy, a high of 16. Tonight, 20 to 30 millimeters of rain with a gusting wind and a low of 12. Tomorrow, showers and windy with a high of 14. Sunny on Wednesday, a high of 22. Then on Thursday, a mix of sun and cloud, 20 degrees. Stay up to date with weather watches and warnings on your Discover Humboldt app. I'm Judy Peters.

0: That's Alex Porat. I'm Corny Rempel on your Monday morning of Labor Day. Thank you for hanging out with us. You know, as families are now right into that back to school mode, I was talking with Dawn about her family. If anybody was still going back to school, she said she had one left, but she's going to university. Did you do the back to school picture, like from kindergarten all the way to grade 12, first day back? And then did you also do that going into like college and university?
1: Well, she hasn't started yet, but yes, absolutely. We did the back to school picture with the backpack and the lunch kits, you know, from kindergarten right to grade 12. Yeah, for sure.
0: I guess now that she's going to university, you're kind of off the hook for the back to school shopping, hey?
1: I'm retiring now from back to school shopping.
0: You've earned your retirement. Good for you. Keeping the music going with the latest by Somber. My body isn't ready. It's

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8: A rainfall warning is in effect. Up to 50 millimeters of rain today in thunderstorms and windy, a high of 16. Tonight, 20 to 30 millimeters of rain with a gusting wind and a low of 12. Tomorrow, showers and windy with a high of 14. Sunny on Wednesday, a high of 22. Then on Thursday, mix of sun and cloud, 20 degrees. Stay up to date with weather watches and warnings on your Discover Humboldt app. I'm Judy Peters.
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Happy Labor Day Monday. That was Keezo with Hideaway, and before that, Niall Horan, Tastes So Good. We're into 1 o'clock. It's a beautiful day off, and I hope you're enjoying your weekend so far. This is Outkast with Hey Ya. 1, 2.

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2: A rainfall warning is in effect. Up to 50 millimeters of rain today in thunderstorms and windy, a high of 16. Tonight, 20 to 30 millimeters of rain with a gusting wind and a low of 12. Tomorrow, showers and windy with a high of 14. Sunny on Wednesday, a high of 22. Then on Thursday, mix of sun and cloud, 20 degrees. Stay up to date with weather watches and warnings on your Discover Humboldt app. I'm Judy Peters.
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1: Monday of a long weekend always feels a bit like a Sunday. You can enjoy it, but you do know that you have to go back to work tomorrow. That said, it's nicer to have that feeling on Monday than it is to have that feeling on a Sunday. We just heard The Beaches with Edge of the Earth. I'm Kenton Dick, and up next, The Chainsmokers. It's Closer.

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12: A rainfall warning is in effect. Up to 50 millimeters of rain today in thunderstorms and windy, a high of 16. Tonight, 20 to 30 millimeters of rain with a gusting wind and a low of 12. Tomorrow, showers and windy with a high of 14. Sunny on Wednesday, a high of 22. Then on Thursday, mix of sun and cloud, 20 degrees. Stay up to date with weather watches and warnings on your Discover Humboldt app. I'm Judy Peters.
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0: Good afternoon, I'm Kenton Dick. That was Young Bombs featuring Aloe Black with Better Day. You know, Labor Day exists because unions and workers lobbied for it. That's basically it. Enough people said, we want a holiday and we want it to be the first Monday in September, that the government eventually relented. All I'm saying is we need to learn from those people and lobby for more holidays. Or maybe we need to lobby for a few holidays to be on a Monday instead of floaters. Like, for example, we celebrate on July 1st, but if it was the first Monday in July, we would always get a long weekend instead of it being like a Wednesday. Maybe that's what we need to lobby for. Or maybe we need to lobby for an earlier Halloween so we can actually go out in our costumes, not too cold. Just saying. Gonna get back to the music shortly.
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Con the Artist with Where's Your Girlfriend. Good afternoon, I'm Kenton Dick, and happy Labor Day Monday. A nice day off. And it's not only Labor Day in Canada. Down in the States, it's also Labor Day, but they're very different. The biggest difference is that we have a U in our labor. It's not just L-A-B-O-R, it's O-U-R. It's very important. Makes a huge difference. This is Benson Boone, The Time of My Life.

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9: A rainfall warning is in effect. Up to 50 millimeters of rain today in thunderstorms and windy, a high of 16. Tonight, 20 to 30 millimeters of rain with a gusting wind and a low of 12. Tomorrow, showers and windy with a high of 14. Sunny on Wednesday, a high of 22. Then on Thursday, mix of sun and cloud, 20 degrees. Stay up to date with weather watches and warnings on your Discover Humboldt app. I'm Judy Peters.
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It's a fun weekend for CFL super fans. It's a weekend of rivalries. Yesterday, Saskatchewan hosted Winnipeg. This afternoon, Hamilton, Toronto. This evening, Calgary versus Edmonton. Always fun when these teams play. 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
9: A rainfall warning is in effect. Up to 50 millimeters of rain today in thunderstorms and windy, a high of 16. Tonight, 20 to 30 millimeters of rain with a gusting wind and a low of 12. Tomorrow, showers and windy with a high of 14. Sunny on Wednesday, a high of 22. Then on Thursday, a mix of sun and cloud, 20 degrees. Stay up to date with weather watches and warnings on your Discover Humboldt app. I'm Judy Peters.
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0: Deadmau5 and Chris James with The Velt. Good afternoon, I'm Kenton Dick. In kind of a roundabout way, today, Labor Day, really a celebration of our five-day work week. A celebration of the movements that led to reasonable work hours. And it's those of us that actually have a five-day work schedule that are enjoying it. You know, farmers, business owners, and a few others, they work far more than 5 days a week and don't really get a long weekend either. We're going to get right back to the music shortly as we head toward 3 o'clock.
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2: From the Provincial News Desk, I'm Judy Peters. A man pleaded guilty in court last week to falsely identifying himself to RCMP and breaching a no-contact condition. With more, here's Estevan's Lois Fever.
3: Roy Edwards appeared by phone in Estevan Provincial Court Monday, pleading guilty to two charges stemming from a May 21st incident in Frobisher. The Crown told the court RCMP responded to a 911 call and Edwards provided officers with a false name. He also breached an undertaking that prohibited contact with the complainant. Edwards was also fined $750 for obstruction and $250 for breaching the undertaking. A $300 victim surcharge brought the total to $1,300.
2: A Swift Current man convicted of sexual interference last year has sought to appeal his conviction and sentence. And this past week, the court released its decision. We get more from Swift Current's Kirsty Hansen.
4: 25-year-old Zachary Fair submitted a notice of appeal in December 2025, attending a hearing in the Court of Appeal in Regina in June, where the three-judge panel reserved its decision. The court dismissed his conviction appeal and followed the Crown's recommendation of a sentence more proportionate to the gravity of the offense, adjusting the custody sentence from 14 months to 2 years less a day. He was given until 10 a.m. on Tuesday to surrender himself to Swift Current Municipal RCMP. For Golden West Broadcasting, I'm Kirsty Hansen.
2: 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We get more from reporter Cameron Kosh.
5: The Marshals Service and Moose Jaw Police executed 21 warrants over a two-day period last week. The provincial service was created to help locate and arrest high-risk and prolific offenders and disrupt criminal activity across Saskatchewan. It can also provide emergency and specialized support to the RCMP, First Nations, and municipal police services. I'm Cameron Kosh.
2: The Saskatchewan Science Centre brought its Go Science outreach program to the Estevan Public Library on Friday, giving local kids a chance to explore science through hands-on activities. 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
6: We bring a whole bunch of fun things from the Science Centre that kids often don't get to see or do because they don't live in Regina. So we bring it out to these types of places and it allows the kids to get away from home and learn about science and do some fun activities.
2: The program featured water-themed experiments, animals, bubbles, and more. 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
2: A rainfall warning is in effect. Tonight, 20 to 30 millimeters of rain with a gusting wind and a low of 12. Tomorrow, showers and windy with a high of 14. Sunny on Wednesday, a high of 22. Then on Thursday, mix of sun and cloud, 20 degrees. Stay up to date with weather watches and warnings on your Discover Humboldt app. I'm Judy Peters.
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Now, let's just say you're 9 months pregnant. Wouldn't it be kind of funny if you went into labor today? Obviously, it wouldn't be the first thing you're thinking about, but there'd be some comedy in that, right? Happy Labor Day. I'm Kenton Dick. We just heard Preston Pablo, 'Cause I Do. And this is Dominic Fike, Baby Doll. I can't.

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4: A rainfall warning is in effect. Tonight, 20 to 30 millimeters of rain with a gusting wind and a low of 12. Tomorrow, showers and windy with a high of 14. Sunny on Wednesday, a high of 22. Then on Thursday, a mix of sun and cloud, 20 degrees. Stay up to date with weather watches and warnings on your Discover Humboldt app. I'm Judy Peters.
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A nice Monday off makes for a nice short work week ahead. And that's what our forefathers that fought for reasonable work hours wanted for us. We can thank them. It's Labor Day. I'm Kenton Dick. We just heard Pineo and Loeb featuring Jordan with Spin. And up next, Justin Bieber, Speed Demon.

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8: A rainfall warning is in effect. Tonight, 20 to 30 millimeters of rain with a gusting wind and a low of 12. Tomorrow, showers and windy with a high of 14. Sunny on Wednesday, a high of 22. Then on Thursday, a mix of sun and cloud, 20 degrees. Stay up to date with weather watches and warnings on your Discover Humboldt app. I'm Judy Peters.
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0: How long before one of your kids wrecks one of their back-to-school outfits? Just puts a hole in the knee on the playground. Has it already happened? I'm Kenton Dick. Good afternoon. We just heard Carly Rae Jepsen with Call Me Maybe. Happy Labor Day. And right in the middle of that back-to-school season, very exciting, very fun, but also a lot of stress. Lots of new.
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It's Labor Day. That was Virginia DeVegas with Lights Out. I'm Kenton Dick. And I think a lot of us think of Labor Day long weekend or September long weekend. It's kind of the last hurrah of summer, the end of summer. However, today is the 7th. And the last day of summer is still 2 weeks away. So let's just hold on to that for a little bit, make us feel a little bit better. This is Beyonce with Crazy in Love.

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2: A rainfall warning is in effect. Tonight, 20 to 30 millimeters of rain with a gusting wind and a low of 12. Tomorrow, showers and windy with a high of 14. Sunny on Wednesday, a high of 22. Then on Thursday, mix of sun and cloud, 20 degrees. Stay up to date with weather watches and warnings on your Discover Humboldt app. I'm Judy Peters.
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Just rolling through our Monday afternoon, enjoying Labor Day. That was Charlotte Cardin with The Way We Touch. I am Kenton Dick, and unfortunately, lots of people coming home with the campers today, about to get ready to put them away for the season. I always appreciate the people that camp into October. Like, who cares if we're in September? Who cares if the weather's turning? Want to make the most of it. Squeeze everything we can out of summer and even early fall. This is Maroon 5 with Love Somebody.

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7: A rainfall warning is in effect. Tonight, 20 to 30 millimeters of rain with a gusting wind and a low of 12. Tomorrow, showers and windy with a high of 14. Sunny on Wednesday, a high of 22. Then on Thursday, mix of sun and cloud, 20 degrees. Stay up to date with weather watches and warnings on your Discover Humboldt app. I'm Judy Peters.
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0: Good afternoon, I'm Kenton Dick. That was Mariana Trench with Beside You. Now, we are about to wrap up our afternoon this Labor Day Monday, and that is kind of sad. In many ways, Labor Day long weekend is really the last hurrah of summer. However, technically, the last day of summer is September 22nd this year. Hold on to that fact tight. Make you feel a little better. Got some more great music on the way as we head toward 5 o'clock.
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7: A rainfall warning is in effect. Tonight, 20 to 30 millimeters of rain with a gusting wind and a low of 12. Tomorrow, showers and windy with a high of 14. Sunny on Wednesday, a high of 22. Then on Thursday, mix of sun and cloud, 20 degrees. Stay up to date with weather watches and warnings on your Discover Humboldt app. I'm Judy Peters.
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12: A rainfall warning is in effect. Tonight, 20 to 30 millimeters of rain with a gusting wind and a low of 12. Tomorrow, showers and windy with a high of 14. Sunny on Wednesday, a high of 22. Then on Thursday, mix of sun and cloud, 20 degrees. Stay up to date with weather watches and warnings on your Discover Humboldt app. I'm Judy Peters.
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2: From the Provincial News Desk, I'm Judy Peters. The New Saskatchewan Marshals Service is working alongside local police in Moose Jaw to target wanted individuals. We get more from reporter Cameron Kosh.
3: The Marshals Service and Moose Jaw Police executed 21 warrants over a two-day period last week. The Provincial Service was created to help locate and arrest high-risk and prolific offenders and disrupt criminal activity across Saskatchewan. It can also provide emergency and specialized support to the RCMP, First Nations, and Municipal Police Services. I'm Cameron Kosh.
2: Saskatchewan is taking what it calls an all-of-the-above approach to energy development. Last Mountain Touchwood MLA Travis Kiesig says the province is pursuing multiple power sources to maintain reliability while planning for future demand.
4: There's only two forms of electrical generation that you can stockpile fuel at the electrical plants to provide reliable baseload electricity, and that's coal and nuclear. So you can be totally autonomous and ready to deliver electrical services to any Saskatchewan resident at any time with those two forms of baseload electricity.
2: He says long-term energy planning is critical as Saskatchewan continues to expand its power generation options. Fall arrives later this month with